0: to be in his 60s, was pulled under the water by the animal yesterday during a regular morning swim just south of Hillary's Boat Harbour. A lot of people saw it happen 15 metres offshore. Wildlife scientist Dr. Vanessa Perotta saying it's the fifth fatal attack this year in Australia.
1: This year has been one of those years where we need to really stop, reflect and go, what is the ocean doing?
0: Speaking to Channel 9 there, it's the second shark attack in WA in less than a week. Another man was bitten at Geraldton last Monday. Donald Trump claims the US is going to control Greenland, saying he's struck a deal with the Kingdom of Denmark. He's taken to Truth Social, saying we will immediately begin the process of developing a large military presence in the appropriate part of Greenland. The US president also banned CNN and two other major US media outlets from going to the White House. He says he's proud to do so, effective immediately.
2: Because they're fake news. You get so tired of reading and seeing fake news. When you look at CNN, it's just fake. That's why their ratings are no good.
0: And Princess Diana's brother is standing by his shocking claims about the king. Earl Spencer has told the BBC he is telling the truth after saying the then Prince of Wales said we'll forget her soon enough during a phone call about Princess Di's funeral.
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0: The Roosters are preparing to do battle in tonight's sudden-death NRL final at the SFS. But coach Trent Robinson says they won't get fixated on exploiting Cronulla's weaknesses.
4: In these games, you've got to know where to get to and what to look at in opposition. But we want to play our game really well. And some of that will be at certain players, but it'll be mostly through our style of play.
0: Frio is through to the AFL Grand Final following their 83-71 triumph over the Swans in their prelim at the SCG. The Hawks and Brisbane meet later today at the G.
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6: A good-looking day for the Wounded Heroes 24-hour challenge up Castle Hill. At the moment, blue sky. We've got a little bit of cloud around as well. On our way to a top 28, we are dropping back to around 17 overnight. Fine and sunny for Sunday with a top 28 as well. And currently here at NHM Truck Centre, we are sitting on 25 degrees.
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6: Yeah, morning. As I said, we are here at Northern Heavy Machinery, or NHM Truck Centre, because they are showcasing the DFAC or DFAC range, including the new Captain 45 truck, which is right in front of me at the moment. Now, we're here until 1. They're open until 5 this afternoon. Plenty of machinery to look at when you come down here. We'll be running through what's actually on display, what it does, and, you know, what you might need it for. Also, they have a simulator. So if you want to come down, if you've ever thought of being a digger or grader driver and test your skills, they do have a simulator here. So you can come down and we'll see, and we'll all stand around and laugh at you while you do it. And they do have a free brekkie on. We just had a bacon roll, which was absolutely sensational. We've got a table full of giveaways as well. So if you want to drop by with the kids, maybe they want to look at the trucks or the graders or stuff like that, please bring them down, say g'day, and the guys will actually show you what they have here at Northern Heavy Machinery Truck Centre. We are at 571 Woolcock Street in Mount Louisa. It's a little service road. If you're coming in the back way, you can come via Carroll Street. So come down, say g'day as we get back into it and kick off our Saturday morning. This is some Offspring on Power 100.

0: Goldie on your Saturday morning as we do it live from Northern Heavy Machinery Truck Centre and DFAC Open Day. We're here until 1. The guys are open until 5 p.m. It's 570 Woolcock Street, Mount Louisa. It's on the little service road, or you can come through the back way through Carroll Street if you want to come and say g'day to us. And I'm with John, one of the owners. How are you, mate?
1: Good and yourself, Goldie.
0: Excellent. Now, mate, it's just open. It looks brand new in here.
1: It's brand new. We've just moved into this, our dealership here, our shed here. We decided to move into somewhere just behind our sister company, Rodrolix.
0: Yep.
1: And actually put in our machines and display our machines for sale. We've been going for a number of years now, and we've now just got the DFAC range.
0: Yep.
1: And absolutely an awesome range. I've been in trucks most of my life, and it's a brilliant range.
0: Well, we got the little, is it Captain 45 in front of us?
1: Yes, Captain 45 standing, the 45 standing for 4.5 ton.
0: Yep.
1: So C-class license.
0: Yep.
1: Can uprate it to a 6.5 ton.
0: Yep.
1: But that's on application, so not a problem. Even if the people were after the fact, we have an engineer here in town,
0: yep,
1: Doug Lee, who will uprate it to 6.5 ton and blue plate it accordingly.
0: Well, I mean, I'm not a truck guy myself, but I looked at that and I thought, that's a damn good deal. It's what, like $59,990 with a seven-year warranty. So for that sort of money, that's amazing.
1: Yeah, $59,990 drive away.
0: Yep.
1: And in that comes seven-year, 250,000K warranty.
0: Yep.
1: Seven-year roadside assist.
0: Yep.
1: It's got a 250 horsepower Cummins motor, so the biggest in that range with the opposition and everything. The closest opposition is only 190 horsepower.
0: Right.
1: So 250 horsepower Cummins.
0: Yep.
1: Which we all know, and a lot of the trucks out there are Cummins.
0: Yep.
1: Eaton transmission, Eaton fast shift, automated manual.

0: Neil transmission and Donna axles.
1: Yep.
0: If anybody knows their trucks, you look at the ladder rail system of the chassis and everything. Everything is beautifully tucked away, properly cleated. It's not just all over the place. And then another thing is that none of the opposition have. These are all air brakes.
1: Okay. Like
0: your big trucks are all air brakes.
1: Yep.
0: These are air brakes. They're not hydraulic brakes.
1: Right. Yep.
0: They all come with the alloy polished alloy wheel rims, including the spare. Most people, it's just an ordinary metal spare.
1: Yeah, right. Well, like I said, I think it's pretty flash-looking truck, mate, for just under $60,000. Come down, check it out. It is the open day of Northern Heavy Machinery Truck Centre here today. As I said, 571 Woolcock Street. We're here until 1. Sorry?
0: Shed C.
1: So, yeah, we're out the back. So if you see Rawjolix, you just come straight down behind and you'll see us there. We've got a free breakfast on at the moment. There's free drinks, table full of stuff, and you can check out the simulator and that as well as we do it live, as I said, from Northern Heavy Machinery. It is Power 100 on your Saturday morning. Back with some solid rock.
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0: It is Power 100 on your Saturday morning. We are doing it from Northern Heavy Machinery Truck Centre and DFAC. It's their open day. They're here until 5 today. We're here until 1. And, of course, we have Jake and Justin, our Power 100 street team, here as well. Come down. Say good day. We've got a bunch of free stuff. It might be chips or lollies and drinks for the kids. Bring them down. And they got an amazing breakfast at the moment. It's not just your ordinary sausage sizzle. 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And, of course, you can check out some of the amazing vehicles. And don't worry, they do have finance on site. The Captain 45 is the one in front of us. It's an amazing deal. It's under 60K. If you're in, you know, in the market for a smaller truck, this is for you. You've got to come down and see it, and they have fully maintained 7-year leases. So basically, they maintain the vehicle for the whole time for 7 years, and then after it, they go, hey, give us that vehicle back, and we'll give you a new one. How good is that? Come and see the guys. As I said, we're here until 1. They're open until 5 today. 571 Woolcock Street, Mount Louisa. It's the little service road. If you're coming down, just come on in, or you come around the back way, like where AP Williams is around Carroll Street, and you can come up the back way. And we're right behind Rodrolic. So you can see as we're down the back, you'll see a couple of power flags and the power vehicle parked out in front. Come down, get some freebies, have some free breakfast, and have a look around at all these stuff, and try the simulator. Bring the kids down. I'm sure they'd love to drive a grader or something like that. They can with the simulator, as it's all happening here at Northern Heavy Machinery Truck Centre and DFAC Open Day. We might take a break and come back and do a little bit of dancing in the dark with the boss next on Power 100.
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0: We're hiding in the shade of the Big Shed at 571 Wilcox Street in Mount Louisa, otherwise known as Northern Heavy Machinery Truck Centre. It is Power 100 Wildy with you. It's right behind Rawdrolics. It's just off the Wilcox Service Road, or you can come in the back way off Carroll Street. And make sure you do. You will get the best feed on a Saturday morning. We have been stuffing ourselves silly, already had a couple. You come down here, they've got a free brekkie on, and I'm not just talking any breakfast. They've got buttered buns. Who butters their buns? Come on. Normally you just get plain old bread, but they are buttered buns. There's a range of sausages, not just a plain old sausage. There's a range of different sausages, different flavours. I think we just had like a butter chicken sausage. They've got onion, they've got bacon, they've got all the sauces. That's all free. There's an esky in front of that that has an array of drinks that are all free as well. Then we have our Power 100 table of pleasure. It's chips, it's lollies, it's so much more. There's stickers and everything. There's a simulator if you want to bring the kids down to, try a grader out. They can do that, and then you can check out all the great machinery and everything on display for the open day here at Northern Heavy Machinery Truck Centre. As I said, 571 Wilcox Street in Mount Louisa. Punch that into your little GPS and we'll see you soon, and we're going to head into the newsroom. 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
10: Hi there, Alana McIntyre here with the latest. Donald Trump has announced he's reached an agreement to give the US permanent control over security and all other needs in Greenland. The leaders of Denmark and Greenland have indicated a deal is going to be signed in New York next week on the sidelines of the United Nations General Assembly. Meantime, Donald Trump has also announced he's banning CNN and two other media outlets from the White House, accusing them of delivering fake news. Authorities are yet to track down the shark believed to be behind a fatal shark attack in Perth after being ordered to destroy the animal. Beaches are still closed in parts of Perth after the male victim, understood to be in his 60s, was pulled under the water by the animal yesterday morning during a regular morning swim just south of Hillary's Boat Harbour. Briefly, Raptor Squad officers in New South Wales have charged four people from Victoria who allegedly travelled to Sydney to carry out criminal contracts linked to two shootings earlier this month and Princess Diana's brother standing by his explosive claims about King Charles. Ahead of his book launch next week, Earl Spencer has told the BBC about a phone call he had with the then Prince of Wales shortly after Princess Diana died.
11: And then he said, "We'll forget her soon enough." After a stunned silence, I said, "I cannot believe you just said that."
10: The royals have released a statement saying His Majesty is mindful that the pain of fraternal grief can cloud reason and affect judgment.
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10: Trent Robinson may inject Angus Crichton into the starting side for the Roosters' sudden death finals clash against the Sharks. The veteran back rower has been named on the bench on his return from a foot injury. His coach could throw a selection curveball before kickoff.
12: He's ready to go, so he could start or come off the bench. Yeah, Gus is ready to go.
10: Fremantle are through to the AFL Grand Final after beating the Swans 83-71 at the SCG.
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0: 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We're here until 1. They're open until 5, though, at 571 Wilcox Street, Mount Louisa. We're chasing a top of 28 degrees, dropping back to 17 tonight, and it's mostly fine and sunny for Sunday as well, with a top of 28. 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These things are amazing. You've got to come and check out this Captain 45 right in front of me. They got the Santui machinery, multi-one articulated loaders, and so much more. 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Come down, say g'day, and get a free brekkie as well. 571 Wilcox Street, Mount Louisa is where you'll find us.

0: Power 100 Wildy with you for your Saturday morning. Hope it's going well at the moment. What are you doing? If you're not doing anything, why not come down and check out Northern Heavy Machinery Truck Centre DFAC Open Day. It's on until 5 today, and we're here until 1. I'm here with one of the owners, Matt. How are you, buddy?
1: Yeah, mate, pretty good.
0: Excellent. Now, Matt, just run us through your story, how you started off before you actually opened this place and, you know, your background.
1: Yeah, so I've got another business called Roadrolics NQ. I started here as an apprentice and worked my way up to being co-owner, and then took over when the previous owner passed away. And then I was just fixing all the machinery. I had one of my customers come in, want to buy some new machinery, put me in contact with John, who's now my co-director.
0: Yep.
1: And we just sold some machinery together.
0: Yep.
1: And so, then, decided to go full hog and have the whole major dealership.
0: So, mate, we've got some pretty, you know, flash-looking machinery. I mean, it doesn't mean a lot to a guy like me because I'm not using or driving it. But for those that that do, it looks pretty impressive, mate. And we were talking off-air earlier even about pricing. Like, the pricing of this stuff is pretty keen.
1: Yeah, no, definitely. So for a D6 size dozer, they're around the $250,000 mark for a brand new one.
0: Yep.
1: They're very good on fuel, which is essential right now, and they're more powerful than all of the other machines on the market too.
0: And some of those other machines can set you back, what you're telling me, like $1 million.
1: Oh, definitely.
0: That's unbelievable, mate. Oh, I can't imagine that, $1 million for one piece of machinery.
1: Or by four of ours.
0: And then we've got this little Captain 45 truck in front of us, the DFAC. Amazing, you know, little bit of machinery. And it really surprised me to see 60K on that, well, just under.
1: Yeah, 59,990 drive away.
0: Yep.
1: With 7 years warranty and 250,000 kilometre warranty as well.
0: So what sort of businesses would use a truck like that?
1: Anyone that needs a tray.
0: Yep.
1: So it comes with an aluminium tray for that 59,990.
0: Okay.
1: So throw your toolboxes on there. Or your mesh for your concrete is everything.
0: Yep.
1: It's all ready to go.
0: Well, it's a good price, and I think there's a 7-year warranty on it. And some of the other outstanding... Oh, I must mention, though, the Captain 45. I know that your partner, John, told me October, November this year, you're getting the Captain 120, the 12-tonner in.
1: Yes, no, definitely. We're pretty excited about that one.
0: Yep.
1: It'll increase our range a lot more.
0: So people can actually come in and start to pre-order that and that now.
1: Yeah, definitely. We've actually got our finance team here today.
0: Yep.
1: So anyone wants to come in, we can sit down and talk turkey.
0: And the other big thing is the fully maintained 7-year leases you do.
1: Oh, yeah. No, that's a game changer. As soon as they brought that out, we're very happy. We can service a lot of people with that with no issues whatsoever.
0: So with a 7-year maintained lease, what does that actually mean?
1: So you set price, you agree to pay X amount every week, month, whatever it is,
0: yep.
1: And we carry out all the maintenance. You don't have to worry about it. We'll contact you when it's due to be done, or when it should be due for the kilometres you're doing.
0: Yep.
1: And bring it in. We'll maintain it, get everything done.

0: you just worry about your normal lease payments.
1: And what happens at the end of the 7 years?
0: I'm not quite sure about that. Yep. I'm not the person to talk to about that.
1: But yep.
0: I think that there might be a buyout period, or it might be end up being you give it back.
1: Yeah, I think that's what John said, something like that, and you get a new one, which would be absolutely awesome. So
0: yeah, definitely.
1: Come down and speak to John and the other guys here on site. You've got a fair few people on site with all this machinery as well, if people want to come and talk turkey.
0: Yeah, we've also got a little simulator here. The kids are absolutely loving that.
1: Yep.
0: Getting to drive an excavator, a loader.
1: Yep.
0: I think there might be a grader on there as well, so everyone's just having a great time with that.
1: And, mate, you've spared no expense on breakfast this morning. That's one of the flashiest barbecues that I've ever been to, I think. In all my time on radio, you normally just get a sausage and onion and bread, but you've got a range of sausages, you've got bacon, you've got buttered buns, mate.
0: Yeah, yeah, got some South African brewivores here.
1: Yeah.
0: So that's been very popular.
1: Well, is that what we've had?
0: Yeah. That's what you're eating, yeah.
1: Yeah, that's
0: not a bad
1: awesome.
0: Drop at all. They're made by Parkside Plaza.
1: Right.
0: The butcher shop in there. And yep. Then we've got the normal barbecue snags made by Bullock's Butcher Shop.
1: Nice. Well, come down, grab a free brekkie, bring the kids, go on the simulator, check out the trucks. If you need machinery, these are the guys to come and talk to at Northern Heavy Machinery Truck Centre and DFAC Open Day. They're here until 5. We're here until 1. Lots of freebies as well. 571 Wilcox Street, Mount Louisa. It is the service road just off Wilcox Street. Or if you come in the back way, just by AP Williams on Carroll Street, follow it around. You'll see the power flags. And we're in the shed right behind Roadrolic. So just walk to the back, and we're at the big cool shed out the back. We're going to come back with a band that made it all the way to the semi-finals of Power 100's Rock Wars, but unfortunately went down. Those guys are next on Power 100.
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0: 100 Wildy on your Saturday morning as we do it at Northern Heavy Machinery Truck Centre, DFAC Open Day. That's 571 Wilcox Street, Mount Louisa. We're on the service road. You can come in the back way via Carroll Street, just by AP Williams if you want. And, you know, people are in here checking out all the machinery and trucks they have for sale. And obviously someone that's getting paid a little bit too much by the Townsville City Council, Councillor Brady Ellis. Other people buy their kids' little plastic Tonka toys. Yeah. You're in here buying your son Jack, who's what, two, like a real truck.
1: Don't spread that rumor. Although, I'll be honest, I have thought about it. And the last couple of days, because I've been thinking about it, I got on Facebook Marketplace and I started to look for like little toy diggers because I know he loves them so much.
0: Yep.
1: And then real diggers started showing up. And then suddenly you're like, oh, this one's only $4,000. This one's $12,000. This one's $175,000. And he's like, you know what? This one's $400,000, but we can have a lot of fun with it.
0: Oh, exactly. Imagine the birthday parties.
1: Oh, it'd be glorious. Just buy, has a big land, maybe out of Alligator Creek, dig a big hole, fill it back in. That'd be a great day.
0: Mate, what's happening in your division at the moment?
1: Mate, Division 10, I've always said, is the powerhouse of all of Townsville. And all the important big stuff's happening there. Mate, Fairfield's going off lately. Like, there's just so many people wanting to develop on that side of town. We've really got to try and manage the traffic issues. Should have been done 20 or so years ago, but I'm here picking up the pieces. We don't want to stall all the great stuff that's happening, but at the same time, we've got to try and make sure that plans go down for the future. So that's a big part of my life at the moment.
0: And, mate, obviously today it's a big day for Division 1 voters. The postal ballot, you have to do that and have it off, and I think they've got to have it back by 4 p.m. Tuesday.
1: Mm-hmm.
0: So yep. Does that affect your life? Have you been watching it much?
1: Honestly, I've stayed out of it. I certainly have thoughts. You know, I don't think it's any secret, you know, one or two or three of those people, or four or five, I'm just going to keep making numbers so it seems anonymous, could be complete lunatics. And I've got no time for lunatics. Honestly, this city has been done over in the past by scumbags and lunatics getting into positions of power, and they have ruined this city. And one thing that I'm passionate about is this city, and I'm not willing to let anyone else bugger it up. You got a couple of good contenders. You've got a few good contenders. I reckon it will be a pretty close race between the top couple, probably. I just hope we get someone in that's genuine and actually wants to work. I want someone that is actually committed to driving this city forwards and isn't going to stall things and isn't just in it for the photo ops. I know sometimes us politicians get a bad rap for having photos, but the thing is, at least if you're out having a photo, it's probably because you're out there doing something.
0: Or so eating a pie, mate, in front of Mal's, something like that.
1: Supporting small business, we call that, Wildy. People love my Mal's Pies posts, but I just want someone that's actually committed to engaging in their community, because their community is calling out for it in Division 1. They want someone to look after them, and they want someone who's got a bit of a brain in their head.
0: And I suppose it would make your job a lot easier in the council chambers. Yep. If you can get along with that person as well.
1: Yeah, and look, I don't care whether I like the person or not. We don't have to hang out on a Saturday afternoon for a barbie.
0: Yep.
1: But I just want someone that cares about the city, one, and has a bit of a brain and is prepared to work. And if you can do those three things, you're going to be my best mate, whoever it is.
0: All right, well, don't forget, if you live in Division 1, make sure you get those ballot papers back. And, yeah, let's see. Next week, we should find out who is our new councillor for Division 1. And there's still plenty of time to come down and join us here at the Northern Heavy Machinery Truck and DFAC Open Day. Breakfast is on. You've already eaten, haven't you?
1: I had a couple of sausages, and then my son, Jack, got distracted from the diggers and he saw a sausage and he wanted one. I got him one and then he decided he didn't want it, so I'm on to number three.
0: Awesome. Well, there's still plenty down here for free. There's the whole free Power 100 table. There's lollies and chips. We got drinks as well. So come down, say good day. We're here until 1, but they're open until 5 o'clock this afternoon. The Northern Heavy Machinery Truck Centre at DFAC Open Day, 571 Wilcox Street, Mount Louise is where you'll find it. And we'll come back with Limp Bizkit next on Power 100.
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7: I remember that time I got a spray tan and the same sort of thing. 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

0: The boys are back in town. We're at 571 Wilcox Street, Mount Louisa. It is Power 100 Northern Heavy Machinery Truck Centre at DFAC Open Day. We're here until 1. They're open until 5. I've got Jake and Justin here. We've still got some lollies on the table. We've got chips and then the free brekkie is still here. If you want one, come down, say good day. Just check it out. Bring the kids down because they've got this awesome simulator as well where they can drive like a tractor or a digger. They are loving it. They're coming down. They're absolutely loving that. And, of course, just some of the machinery they have in this place is absolutely awesome. There's plenty of people on site to run you through all the machinery, what it does, what you need for your application, finance arrangements and everything. Just come and chat to the lads here at Northern Heavy Machinery Truck Centre. And, of course, the DFAC Open Day, we do have the little Captain 45 6-ton truck in front of us, and that's for under 60 grand, which is dead set bargain. All right, we're going to take a break, and then we'll come back with all the latest news and sport headlines next.
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9: Hi there, Alana McIntyre here with the latest. A deal between the US and Denmark over Greenland is set to be signed next week. Donald Trump says the agreement is going to grant the US permanent control over security and all other needs. Denmark's prime minister has confirmed an agreement will be signed at the United Nations General Assembly next week in NYC. The announcement came shortly after Donald Trump announced plans to ban CNN and two other major US media outlets from the White House. Trump saying CNN, MS Now and Politico shouldn't be able to constantly write or report fiction and lies. Princess Diana's brother's doubling down on the claims he's made in his new book about King Charles. Earl Spencer has told the BBC about a phone call he had days after Diana's death back in 1997. He says the then Prince of Wales told him, "We'll forget her soon enough."
10: I can tell you here and now, those are exactly the words he said. I've only ever had 2 calls on the line with Prince Charles at any stage of my life. I was hyper alert to what he was saying.
9: Authorities are still searching for a shark measuring up to 6 metres long following a fatal attack at a popular beach in Perth. Witnesses say the male victim was dragged under the water repeatedly yesterday just south of Hillary's Boat Harbour. The Sorrento Beach tragedy is the fifth deadly shark attack in Australia this year. And the Prime Minister is heading to the US, going to California first. Anthony Albanese is due to meet the boss of Apple to discuss online safety.
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9: The Sharks and the Roosters will square off in September for the fourth time since 2018. Tonight, it's a do-or-die clash happening at Allianz. And Dean Cox is left with a mix of pride and devastation after Sydney's AFL Finals campaign came to an end. The Swans falling to Frio 83-71 in their prelim at the SCG. Their coach proud of the players who stepped up in the absence of the suspended Pullman Five.
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0: Well, looking good tomorrow for the Kungulla Auto Show, kicking off, I think, 9, running through till 1. If you want to go and check that out with the family, or you could head down to 571 Wilcox Street in Mount Louise right now and check out the Northern Heavy Machinery Truck Centre and DFAC Open Day. We're here until 1. They're open until 5. Free brekkie is on. Great day for it, heading towards the top of 28. And currently, here in Mount Louisa, we've got 27 degrees.

0: Rion's on your Saturday morning. It is Wildy on Power 100 from Northern Heavy Machinery Truck Centre and DFAC Open Day. It's actually afternoon, not morning. I'm losing the time already. 571 Wilcox Street, Mount Louisa is where we are. We're here until 1. They're open until 5. If you want to come down, say good day and maybe chat to some of the people that know a little bit more about this stuff than I do. And one of them is Nathan from DAFC Australia. How are you, mate?
1: I'm good, thanks, Wildy. How are you?
0: Excellent. Now, mate, I'm really impressed. We're sat right behind the Captain 45. This is a neat-looking little truck.
1: Yeah, it is. It's a brand-new truck and a brand-new brand to the Australian market.
0: Yep.
1: Northern Heavy Machinery have come on there, one of our newest dealerships. So we're expecting big things from them, and we're expecting big things from the truck.
0: So tell us a little bit more about the brand. You said it's new to Australia.
1: Yep. Yeah, DFAC is a part of Dongfeng Automotive Corporation. They've been making trucks and buses, passenger cars. They've got a history that goes back in China to the 1970s. So they certainly know what they're doing, but they're unheard of here.
0: Yep.
1: We've brought them over here. We're introducing to them. To the Australian market and hoping to make a bit of a dent.
0: Now, mate, I don't know anything about trucks and I'm not going to profess to, but one thing I do know, when I saw the price tag on that, I thought, that can't be right, mate. That's cheaper than, like, a normal ute people are driving around town in.
1: Yeah, it certainly is, and that's part of our target market, those people who are in a dual cab ute that need something a little bit bigger.
0: Yep.
1: We have a launch campaign that runs till the end of September, and that's $59,990 drive away with an alloy tray, including 3 ladder racks and a wash station underneath. It's all on road and ready to go. So we think that's quite a compelling offer, and we're hoping to make some headways in the market with that.
0: And mate, it's a 6-ton vehicle.
1: Yeah, it's called the Captain 45. Yep. So it's you can run it on a 4.5-ton GVM. So a normal car license can drive it.
0: Yep.
1: But you can dual rate it. It can be rated as a 6-ton truck as well. It'll also tow 3.5.
0: Nice. And what well-known components and driveline brands are actually used in this? I know that I've been hearing a lot of familiar names thrown around this morning.
1: Yeah, anyone that knows trucks and machinery will know the name Cummins, and all of our trucks will have a Cummins diesel engine in them.
0: Yep.
1: So that's the heart of the vehicle. We've got support from Cummins Australia to look after our dealers as well, and we know that is a tried and tested engine, and it'll go well.
0: You know, and you were just mentioning support. That's one of the big things, okay? DFAC are new to the Australian market. So what sort of support or warranty and backup is there for these vehicles?
1: Yeah, so firstly on the truck, we're giving it a 7-year, 250,000-kilometre warranty.
0: Yep.
1: And as we go around Australia setting up dealerships for selling, we're also well aware that the after sales is as important, if not more. So people need to have their trucks on the road. So my after sales general manager is with me today here visiting the dealership, and he's been feverishly working away in setting up more service centres than what we have sales centres. So we want our customers, when they're buying an untrusted brand, to feel confident that if they need it, they've got backup there. And we've also put 5 years roadside assistance with Truck Assist on the truck as well. So just to give customers, you know, that extra bit of confidence and peace of mind.
0: Okay, so we've got the Captain 45 here. What if someone's listening and go, yeah, that's good, but maybe I need something a little bit bigger?
1: Yeah, in November, we've got the Captain 120 arriving. Yep. So that's a 12-ton truck. There's no prizes for guessing that when I say 120.
0: Yep.
1: So that's a 12-ton truck. That will also have a Cummins engine in it, and that will have 3 different wheelbase lengths. So we're seeing applications there from flatbeds, curtain siders, Pantex, lots of sort of removal and delivery type applications.

0: Might be a bit different here than what it is in the cities, but a 12-ton offering on three different wheelbases should solve a lot of problems.
1: Nice. Well, if you want to come and have a look at the Captain 45 yourself, you can see it here today at Northern Heavy Machinery Truck Centre at DFAC. Open day. It's on till 5 today. Nathan, thanks for having a chat about it, mate.
0: Thanks, Wildy. Nice to be here.
1: And we'll come back with The Clash next on Power 100.
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0: Green Day. Oh, Grinspoon. It was close, wasn't it? Green Day, Grinspoon. One's American, one's Aussie. Who cares? 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

0: Meredith Brooks, it is Power 100. While he just about get out of here, don't forget Monday morning, if you are in the draw for Power 100's Rock Wars, if you were lucky enough to get through and vote for one of your bands to get through to the final, ultimately, obviously, Pearl Jam took it out, which I'm not happy about, but you could win yourself $10,000, which would be a great deposit on a new DFAC truck if you want to 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We're about to wrap it up, but you boys are sticking around for a while.
1: Yeah, man, we're going to be here till about 5 o'clock.
0: Is that just an excuse just to talk, you know, gather around, go to the wife? No, I've got to work till five. But you boys are just here having the chat.
1: Yeah, have a chat, maybe have a sneak a few beers, and then never know what's going to happen.
0: Now, mate, it's amazing looking around here. We talked about it earlier, but just some of the machinery you have here for each and every application, and I think one of the big things is that we've talked about is the price point is just amazing.
1: Yeah, no, 100%, mate. We've got a 1.7 ton excavator here for about 25 grand. We've got a 6 ton class range with a tilt hitch on it for about 80 grand.
0: Yep.
1: All plus the GST. We've got a telehandler here for 165,
0: yep,
1: roughly, and we've got a wheel loader here, L56, and that's about 160 as well.
0: It's just amazing. I know I've talked about it a lot, but it is because it does blow me away, this little DFAC Captain 45 in front of me. I mean, for less than a ute that most people are driving around, you can pick up one of these for under 60 grand.
1: Yeah, with an aluminium tray with racks on it, and it can tow 3.5 ton.
0: And it's got a 7-year warranty on it.
1: That's the best thing, isn't it?
0: Mate, there's so much. Well, I was just talking to John before, and I said, could you put like a tilt tray on the back? Because it would be a perfect thing for a little, you know, go around, pick up cars and that.
1: You could do that. Probably with the bigger version we'd do that with.
0: Yeah.
1: But currently we do these with the aluminium tray, a tipper and a Pantech.
0: Yeah, right. Yep, that's what he was saying. But so if anyone's in the market for any machinery at all, basically, before you buy anything, just come and have a look. Come and have a chat to you guys about it.
1: Yeah, definitely, mate. 571 Woolcock Street, Shed C, behind the green and yellow shed, Rodrolix NQ.
0: Yep.
1: We're always here. Look on our website, www.northernheavymachinery.com.au, and same as Facebook, we're on there. Or just give us a call.
0: Yep. So come and see the team here, Northern Heavy Machinery and Truck Centre. And, of course, come and check out these DFAC little Captain 45s. You will be surprised. Thanks so much for having us today. Mate, are you an NRL man?
1: Yeah, mate. I try to play for Norths when I can. Through injuries and work.
0: Yep.
1: And I definitely go for the Cowboys.
0: So Roosters and Sharks tonight. Who's winning that one?
1: Sharks are my team. Sorry, never mind. My stepdad's team. I'm Roosters.
0: Okay. And what about the Warriors, mate, up against the Knights over in NZ? I thought they would have got job done last week, but Dolphins dusted them.
1: I still have the Warriors on that.
0: Yep.
1: Can't beat them at home.
0: Yep. All right. Well, let's see what happens over the weekend. And once again, thanks for having us here this morning at Northern Heavy Machinery Truck Centre and DFAC here at 570 Woolcock Street. Thanks, Matt.
1: Thanks for coming, mate.
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12: I'm John Fabris. Australia's PMs landed in California ahead of the UN General Assembly with world leaders. Anthony Albanese has AI on the agenda.
13: We need to make sure we shape its use in the interests of humanity rather than allow it to shape us.
12: WA's fisheries minister's given the go-ahead to destroy a shark that killed a 63-year-old man off a Perth beach yesterday. It's thought to be a great white up to 6 metres long. These local spoke to seven.
14: It's like we've seen off Jaws. Her body is in the end, it's flicked around like a rag doll.
15: It's very sad and very scary because a lot of people swim here.
12: And America's poised to re-establish the type of large military presence it had mid-last century in Greenland as President Trump announces a deal with Denmark. Republican Congressman Byron Donalds telling Fox it's a win for national security.
16: These kind of deals actually allow for peace to be maintained globally once everybody kind of knows very clearly what the boundaries are.
11: Power 100, your sport now.
17: Well, Craig Fitzgibbon is carving his own identity as Sharks coach after a decade learning under Trent Robinson at the Roosters. It's as the squads do battle in tonight's sudden-death NRL semi-final at the SFS.
18: Never silly enough to imitate or clone. He's a unique guy and a unique coach, and I'm entirely different as a man, and I think any coach has to do things their own way. Otherwise, you know, you've got to be authentic in our job.
17: The Raiders are through to the NRLW prelim, upsetting West Tigers 6-0 at Campbelltown Stadium. Frio will find out its AFL Grand Final opponent today when Hawthorn and Brisbane do battle at the MCG. The Dockers within striking distance of a maiden flag, and coach Dustin Longmuir is grateful to have 8 days to prepare.
19: Charter flights have all been mapped out. A lot of the work has been done behind the scenes already. So, yeah, we'll get the players tomorrow, outline the schedule, get them in here probably Sunday and talk about the week and some of the distractions and how we're going
17: to
19: handle it.
17: And Travis Head with a century to guide Australia to an 84-run win over Zimbabwe in the second ODI. That's Sport, I'm Harrison Preeb.
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21: Mostly sunny for the rest of your Saturday, dropping down to a cool 15 overnight and back up to 27 for your Sunday.
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0: It's AC/DC. Driving your Saturday. Right here on Power 100. And can you believe they lost their crown to Pearl Jam? Lots of chatter on the socials right now. But hey, the people have spoken. And I 100% agree with the decision, because Pearl Jam is the best band, best rock band in the whole wide world. My name is Rachel. I'm going to be here till 5. And we have a little bit to get through today because it's silly season right now in Townsville. Rock Wars just wrapped up. We're going to find out who's taken home $10,000. It could be you if you voted. Did you vote? I'm going to leave that announcement in the capable hands of Wildy on Monday. Till then, turn it up, because I'm going to play you the best music. And we're going to find out what's happening in Townsville tonight. Right now, though, Perth's best export. They're going to be here on October the 9th. Do you know who I'm talking about? Find out who it is in the next 2 minutes. You're on Power 100.
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0: 48.2 million views on YouTube. It is Ugly Kid Joe. On Power 100, you are hanging out with Rachel, and I am on cloud nine right now because last night at Molly's was epic. I didn't get to go for long because I was stuck in the studio all day yesterday. I probably took at least 450 phone calls to find out who you wanted to win Rock Wars, and I am so proud of you because Pearl Jam is the best rock band in the whole wide world. They took on Cold Chisel and they beat them, who took on Queen. And I think I might press play on some Queen next. This is your Saturday soundtrack on Power 100.
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0: 100, driving your Saturday. You're hanging out with Rachel until 4 o'clock, and I have got Max from Trigger Warning down the line. Max, what's happening?
1: Hey, what's happening? I've been just got out of sound check practice for this gig tonight.
0: Yeah, which gig's that, Max? I'm so excited.
1: Yeah, Friends of Rom. It's going to be so good. We're doing the pre-party for Friends of Rom at the warehouse in the B-side stage as soon as you walk in.
0: Yeah, yeah. And I hear it's free, man.
1: Yeah, it's free for that part. Come in. There's us and another, I think it's acoustic sort of style, but punky type thing called Suburban Dad Hero.
0: Okay.
1: And that part's free, and then you just pay to get into Frenzel if you want to go in there.
0: But it's basically free anyway. Tickets are less than $60. I'm going to have a chat to Jay a little bit later on, and I can't believe Frenzel Rom, $60.
1: Yeah, it's so worth it. They're awesome. I've been, every time they've come to Townsville, I've been and watched them. They're so mad. They're definitely up there, one of my favourite punk bands, and definitely favourite Aussie punk band.
0: Yeah, you know, one of my favourite punk bands in the whole wide world is your band. It's Trigger Warning. All right. And how do you describe Trigger Warning in 3 words, Max?
1: Yeah, that's hard to do in 3 words. Punk, unique, our style.
0: Yeah.
1: And 4 words.
0: I do. Yeah, all right, I'll take that. And it is really hard to describe your band in 3 words. I would say, oh, you know what? There are no words to describe it. But I do have to say some of your tracks are so, they're hyper, and we can't even say the names of those tracks on commercial radio. So if you want to check out Trigger Warning, get down to the Mansfield Hotel. What time are the doors opening, Max?
1: 6 o'clock doors, and I think there's not set yet, but I think Suburban Dad Hero goes on at 6:30-ish. I'm not 100% sure on times yet.
0: All right. Hey, Max, I know you've been a little bit crooked. There's a bit of a flu going around, so get some drinks into you. Looking forward to catching you guys tonight at the warehouse. Thanks for the call, mate.
1: Yeah, thank you. Cheers.
0: All right, coming up after 2 o'clock, Placebo and Grinspoon. You're with Rachel on Power 100.
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12: I'm John Fabris. A hunt is on in WA for a killer shark that claimed the life of a 63-year-old man off a Perth beach yesterday. State Fisheries Minister Jackie Jarvis has ordered it be destroyed.
13: Setting drum lines, this capture gear is what DPIRD do on a regular basis when they are tagging sharks. They are well versed in doing this operation.
12: Another extension of the relaxing of minimum stock holding of fuel has been granted. Federal Energy Minister Chris Bowen pushing it out to the end of January.
14: While Australia's fuel security system remains very strong, there does remain pressure internationally, and I think it's appropriate to give those fuel companies that just little bit of extra flexibility.
12: And world leaders, including Anthony Albanese, are assembling in the US for the UN General Assembly in New York. The PM's ready to discuss various topics.
15: Artificial intelligence and making sure that we seize the opportunities whilst being very conscious about mitigating the risks, part of the global discussion that's taking place.
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9: The Roosters reckon the Sharks have a few chinks in their armour as they prepare to do battle in tonight's sudden death NRL final at the SFS. But coach Trent Robinson says they won't get fixated on exploiting Cronulla's weaknesses.
16: In these games, you've got to know where to get to and what to look at in opposition, but we want to play our game really well. Some of that will be at certain players, but it'll be mostly through our style of play.
9: The Raiders are through to the NRLW prelim with a 6-0 win over the West Tigers. The Broncos and Knights clash in this afternoon's elimination final. The Hawks bracing for the Lions to apply tags on their stars in the Twilight AFL prelim at the MCG. Coach Sam Mitchell expecting midfielder Jai Newcombe to be hunted by Brisbane star Josh Dunkley.
17: Dunks has been amazing for a long time, and I'm glad he gets some credit from the outside world, because he's a player who, when you watch as a coach, you love what he does, and you imagine that they would. I watch it and I don't like it that much.
9: And Queensland is hosting Victoria in the One Day Cup season opener. That's sport. I'm Harrison Preed.
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0: Mostly sunny for the rest of your Saturday, dropping down to a cool 15 overnight and back up to 27 for your Sunday.
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0: Paradise City. Guns N' Roses for your Saturday right here on Power 100. And those guys were taken out pretty early in Rock Wars, defeated by CCR. It was a bit of a thing at the station. I don't know if you heard it. It was a thing. And I would have liked to have seen them actually go a little bit further in Rock Wars. But ultimately, Pearl Jam took home the win. And I am 100% down with that. My name is Rachel, and I'm going to be hanging out with you until 5 o'clock this afternoon. Right now, I'm going to press play on Semisonic. That's up in 2. You're on Power 100.
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0: That was Wildy last night on the Cheap Wine. It is Cold Chisel right here on Power 100 for your Saturday. My name is Rachel. I'm going to hang out with you until 5 o'clock this afternoon. And all this week, get excited because we addition out a double pass and large unpowered campsite to Savannah in the Rounds. Like, I don't know if you like country music, but if you go to this, you're going to leave and you're going to like it because it's not just country music. It's like a whole bunch of just really cool music. Names like Missy Higgins, Icehouse, Don McLean, Lee Curtigan, Ian Moss, they're going to be there. 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While you do that, I'm going to press play on Red Hot Chili Peppers. That's up next. 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

0: It's Power 100 rocking your Saturday. You are hanging out with Rachel. Hello, how are you? Have you got a sore head? Did you go to Molly's yesterday? I just dipped down a little bit. So I am feeling absolutely splendid. I feel so splendid indeed that I'm actually going to wreck that tonight at Friends All Rom. They're going to be here at the Mansfield, and a little bit later on, I'm actually going to have a chat to Jay, which is really cool because he's one of my favorite Australian artists of all time. I've been listening to Friends All Rom for like 30 years. So, going to talk to him a little bit after 4 o'clock today. Until then, I'm going to keep the tunes rolling. After 3 o'clock, the Divinals. That's what she said. And Silverchair. Right now, though, we're going to head into the newsroom. Stay up to date. 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
9: I'm John Fabris, the PM's touchdown in America, where he's joining world leaders for the UN General Assembly. First, he's to meet with Apple bosses to discuss tech.
10: Tomorrow, here in San Francisco, will be an important day looking at new technology and how we make sure we protect children in particular.
9: An update on Australia's fuel supplies finds 41 days of petrol in reserve, 31 for diesel and 32 of jet fuel. While calling those numbers strong, Energy Minister Chris Bowen is giving fuel companies ongoing leeway on minimum fuel stock obligations.
11: I have taken a decision to extend that relaxation until the end of January.
9: And the US and Denmark are to sign a deal allowing for America to rebuild its military presence in Greenland. Republican Congressman Byron Donalds telling Fox it's strategically important.
12: Anytime we can get an opportunity to make sure that we have abilities to continue to defend our homeland in a peaceful way, it's always good news. Kudos to President Trump and his team.
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13: The battle of the number sevens could decide tonight's sudden death NRL final between the Roosters and Sharks. Our league expert Corey Oates reckons both playmakers have the X factor to influence the game.
14: Daly for the Roosters and then Braden Trindle
3: For the Sharks, both the halves. When they're playing really well, especially Trindle for the Sharks, the Sharkies are a way better team.
13: Broncos NRLW stars Jesse Southwell and Tamika Upton looking to put their former club, the Knights, to the sword in this afternoon's elimination final. Lions aren't getting caught up by the prospect of an AFL three-peat. Brisbane battles Hawthorn in a twilight prelim at the MCG. Midfielder Hugh McCluggage says they're motivated by the challenge in front of them.
14: The prelim's always great games because a grand final on the line is enough motivation more than anything else. I think you want to get back there and experience that again, and we're no different to any other team. The Hawks, they'll be as hungry as ever as well because they lost the prelim last year.
13: And Brentford's toppled Chelsea 3-0 in this morning's English Premier League encounter. That's sport. I'm Harrison Preeve.
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0: Mostly sunny for the rest of your Saturday, dropping down to a cool 15 overnight and back up to 27 for your Sunday.
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It's Aerosmith rocking you Saturday right here on Power 100. I don't know if you know this, but supposedly they're working on a new album. Representatives are keeping tight-lipped, but rumors are circulating. They're in the studio. They're working on what might be a back-to-roots album. You're going to find out about

0: 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So right now, let's chuck on some rock music. AFI is up next. 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
2: 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International troops have been pushed to their limits in North Queensland's jungle, where ADF personnel and eight partner nations took on a grueling combat survival course.
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0: Born on Blondes for your Saturday on Power 100. You are hanging out with Rachel, and I've got James on the line. James, what's up?
1: Hello, how are you?
0: I'm so good. How are you going for your Saturday?
1: I'm very, very good. I'm very excited.
0: Yeah, you would be excited because you've got a gig tonight.
1: Yes, and we do.
0: And this is your first real big gig, isn't it?
1: Yes, so it's our band's launch. So it's very important for us. It's very big. We're very excited.
0: Okay, so the name of the band is Reverence. Tell me who's in the band.
1: Yes, so it's me, Jimmy James. I play around town. There's another bloke. His name is Jaden Harry, and another guy called Dakota. But they all work together. We all work in the music industry. So it's pretty cool that we can get together and play some music, you know?
0: Yeah, and how do you describe Reverence in three words?
1: Indie folk and vibes. I think that's the best way for me to describe it.
0: Ooh, and tell us about your gig tonight. It is an all-ages event.
1: Yes, it is. It opens at 5:30 at Civil Road, so 37 Civil Road in Garbutt. Music kicks off at 6:30. There's food trucks going to be there, Hunt's Delight, a couple of other people are going to be there, which is really exciting. Music from 6:30, and we finish up around 8:39.
0: Okay, just in time to head on over to the men's field for Friends of Rom.
1: Oh, exactly. How exciting.
0: It's so exciting. All right, James, where do we go if we want to pre-buy our tickets?
1: On our Instagram, Reverence. You probably saw an ad. I'm so sorry about that. But reverence.aus on Instagram. The tickets are in our bio.
0: Okay, awesome. Looking forward to it, mate. Break a leg. Right now we're going to hit up some AC/DC. It's a long way to the top. It's up in two. You're on Power 100.
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6: 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Oh, my God, you look so ugly.
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4: 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One day I came home and I said, what's happened? She said, what? And I said, well, it looks like Angry Birds.
7: Remember that time I got a spray tan and the same sort of thing. It's much darker and it goes dark for a couple of hours and you shower it off. I walked in and my husband said, Bulla. 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
3: 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Jonesy and Amanda.
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0: 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You're hanging out with Rachel. Coming up after 4 o'clock, I'm going to chuck on what was a protest song by No Doubt. It's Big Audio Dynamite. Go crazy. It's Saturday. Let's hit up the newsroom right now. You're on Power 100.
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8: I'm John Fabris. Anthony Albanese's arrived in America, where AI and tech will be part of discussions at the UN General Assembly. The PM starting in California for a meeting with Apple.
9: Australia is seen as a world leader when it comes to digital safety, particularly with regard to children. Other nations are reaching out, looking at the work that Australia has done.
8: A large shark is to be killed if found in the wake of its fatal attack on a 63-year-old man yesterday at a Perth beach. WA's fisheries minister issuing the destroy order.
10: I consider the exceptional circumstances of the attack, the hazard posed by the shark and the potential recovery of coronial evidence.
8: And questions arise over whether President Trump's ban on three media outlets, including CNN from the White House, is legal. Donald Trump accuses them of fake news while here in Australia. Labor Minister Chris Bowen advocates for journalists. Freedom.
11: What happens in other countries is a matter for them, but in Australia, every politician should be subject to scrutiny.
1: Power 100, your sport now.
12: Trent Robinson, they inject Angus Crichton into the starting side for the Roosters' sudden death finals clash against the Sharks. The veteran back rower has been named on the bench in his return from a foot injury, but the coach could throw a selection curveball.
13: He's ready to go, so he could start or come off the bench. Yeah, Gus is ready to go, so he'll go into the mixer. He will, huh?
12: The Broncos and the Knights are kicking off in a do-or-die NRLW final in Brisbane. Hawthorn is hoping to feed off the energy of the MCG crowd in its AFL prelim against the Lions. Coach Sam Mitchell says his players are embracing the Twilight blockbuster.
14: To me, preliminary finals are the greatest game to go to as a fan. 90% of the crowd goes for one of the two teams playing, and hopefully 90% of that 90% goes for us.
12: While Sydney's suspended Pullman Five are expected to be back at the club for the start of pre-season training. Isaac Heaney, Chad Warner, Nick Blakey, James Jordan and Riley Bice missing the Swans loss to Frio last night. News Corp is reporting they're due to return in November. That's sport, I'm Harrison Preeb.
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0: Mostly sunny for the rest of your Saturday, dropping down to a cool 15 overnight and back up to 27 for your Sunday.
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0: phone. I forgot the word. He was in that experimental program for UCLA. I fact checked that, and he was. He was a human guinea pig, so he doesn't understand time like the rest of us. It's going to be a great gig, and we're going to follow up on the story of my cousin Hamish. If he gets close enough to be spat on, I know it's disgusting. I am so sorry. My name is Rachel. I'm going to be here for about another 40 minutes. And coming up inside the next 20, I'm going to have a chat to one of my favorite Australian musicians. And I'm freaking out. That's okay, though. I'm going to put on some Matchbox 20 to kind of chill out. I'll talk to you a little bit later. You're on Power 100.
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4: This is the greatest and best song in the world. Tribute. Long time ago, me and my brother Kyle here, we was hitchhiking down a long and lonesome road. All of a sudden, there shined a shiny demon in the middle of the road. And he said,
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1: It's Frenzel Rom supercharging your Saturday right here on Power 100. And if you are a fan of the band, but you live under a rock, get excited because they are right here in Townsville tonight. And right now, joining me down the line is Jay. Jay, how you going, mate?
2: I'm doing very well, thank you, Rachel. How are you?
1: Yeah, I am so good. I need to disclose the fact that I am a massive Frenzel Rom fan, okay? So I'm going to try and contain myself.
2: That's actually great that you have a job. A lot of our fans don't have jobs, so...
1: Are you serious?
2: No. I'm being facetious. They're lovely people, and they're usually employed.
1: You're in town. What have you done in Townsville? Have you gone straight to the warehouse? How long are you here for?
2: Oh, listen, we're only here for the night. We've played Rockhampton and Mackay, and tonight's Townsville and then Cairns. So, you know, doing the Far North Queensland run. It's bloody lovely up here.
1: It is so nice. Hey, when you play songs that you wrote 20, 30 years ago, do you ever think, like, oh, my God, like, what was wrong with me?
2: What was wrong with me? I think that constantly, which is cool.
1: Yeah, that's cool. And this is going to be a big gig tonight at the warehouse. You've played inside, but you guys are moving outside. It is a marquee event. Like, are you excited? Marquee. Are you nervous?
2: I always get nervous before shows, weirdly. The anxiety around shows, oftentimes I think, oh, is there any way that I can get out of having to do this? But then as soon as I'm doing it, it's bloody great fun. And I love all the sing-alongs. There's, you know, your mosh pits and whatnot. And it's kind of joyous. It's a joyous occasion. And even for people that don't really enjoy the music, I always encourage people to come just to see the crowd because they're lovely maniacs.
1: Yes, that's a great way to put it. And if you had to introduce someone to Frenzel Rom using one song, what song are you playing them?
2: One song. That is a tough one because we've got about 500 songs.
1: Okay.
2: Maybe the Russell Crowe's band song. That seems to sort of sum up a lot of our intent. But, that's a tough one. Never Had So Much Fun's good. We've already played that.
1: Yeah, we just played it. Hey, Jay, what is the most Frenzel Rom thing that has ever happened to you guys?
2: We were just talking before about the Frenzel Rom discount where, like you'll be in Harvey Norman's or whatever and you're buying, like, beard clippers and the guy at the counter will be like, oh, just give us $20, mate. Your band's sick. And then, that's the thing. Or, like, you'll be in an airport queue and, like, a schooner will just appear or whatever, and you're like, oh, man, this guy's great. And then the worst one, well, worst and best was we're driving through. This is probably the most Frenzel Rom moment ever.
1: Okay.
2: I was driving through Taylor Square in Sydney, and this window washer guy was coming up to do the windows. I sort of said no, but then he did it anyway. So I looked for the $2, whatever, and he was kind of looking in a bit of bad shape, this guy, and kind of on the, you know, down on his luck and whatnot. And maybe some, you know, other issues. And then, you know, I wound the window down to give him the $2. And he goes, no way, man, your band changed my life.
1: Oh.
2: What were you before, a lawyer?
1: What did he say?
2: I'm just imagining him, like, sitting on some yacht, sipping champagne and then listening to Frenzel Rom for the first time. And he's just like, all of a sudden he's a window washer.
1: And before we go, what does your mum think? What does your mum think of your job?
2: Mum loves it these days. Obviously parents have concern for their children and their choices, but these days she loves it. And recently we were, because I'm from Sydney, and recently we were a clue in the Sydney Morning Herald crossword, and for her, we have absolutely made it. Like, that's the pinnacle. I'm like, you know, we were nominated for 6 Arias. Like, no. The Sydney Morning Herald crossword, you have arrived. Like, I'm like, all right, good.
1: I have to agree with your mum.
2: Yeah.
1: All right, Jay, what have we got playing next on Power 100?
2: 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What a banger.
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0: It's Power 100 rocking you Saturday. You've been hanging out with Rachel, but I'm going to get out of here. Wildy and the crew will be back on Monday from 5:30, and so will Jag the Joker. 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
10: I'm John Fabris. Catch and kill order for a great white shark has been declared by WA's fisheries minister. The shark fatally attacked a 63-year-old man yesterday at a Perth beach.
11: It will be a matter of setting drum lines. A team is actually on the south coast tagging sharks as we speak and have tagged a shark this morning.
10: Australia's PM landed in America today ahead of the UN's General Assembly with world leaders. Anthony Albanese has AI on the agenda.
12: We need to make sure we shape its use in the interests of humanity rather than allow it to shape us.
10: And America's poised to re-establish the type of large military presence it had mid-last century in Greenland as President Trump announces a deal with Denmark. Republican Congressman Byron Donalds telling Fox it's a win for national security.
13: These kind of deals actually allow for peace to be maintained globally once everybody kind of knows very clearly what the boundaries are. So congratulations to President Trump and his team.
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14: Cronulla faces Familiar and our All Finals foes the Roosters in tonight's do or die clash at the SFS. The two sides squaring off in September for a fourth time since 2018. Sharks coach Craig Fitzgibbon drawing on lessons from the past.
15: Less so than the opponent. Every final series you play, you're gathering lessons out of that. Obviously, good and bad. There's always, unless you get the ultimate prize, there's plenty of lessons and that you can take away and learn from.
14: The Broncos have raced down to to a 30-0 lead over the Knights in the first half of their NRLW elimination final. Will Day is riding the wave of Hawthorn's AFL finals charge after injury robbed him of previous tilts in September. The star midfielder making his first appearance in a prelim against Brisbane shortly at the G, telling Seven he's savouring every moment.
16: The hard thing at the time is not knowing if you'll get there in the end, and a bit of relief as well, finally getting to soak up these weeks.
14: And Travis Henders blasting his 8th ODI century as Australia crossed Zimbabwe by 84 runs. That's sport, I'm Harrison Freed.
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0: 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Yeah! But sometimes you're faced with a seemingly impossible challenge. 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
10: Hi, I'm Hannah Davies. Geelong has handed Collingwood its sixth loss of the AFLW season, downing their depleted opponents 90-49. Last-minute replacement for Bree Davey, ex-Super Netballer Liv Lewis, made her debut for the Pies, kicking a goal. WNBL preseason continues in Townsville, Geelong Venom overcoming the UC Capitals 90-86. The Broncos and Knights are fighting for survival in the NRLW final series, and the Wallaroos will take on France at home early tomorrow in rugby's WXV Global Series.
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0: Good evening, Townsville. Tonight, we've lined up artists from across the globe for your listening pleasure. The amps are humming and the crowd is ready. So step inside, feel the heat of the stage, and welcome our first band of the night to Power 100's Rock Room. The show starts now.
8: 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Your Rock Room doors have opened. Nathan in here with you. I've got young Elliot with me as well. He's hanging onto the microphone and giving it a bit of a chew. What we're going to do for Rock Room tonight is a little different, so I thought I'd jump on the microphone and have a chat with you before we started, and maybe a bit more throughout the night as well. Rock Wars came to its great conclusion at Molly Malone's yesterday afternoon. Pearl Jam were our winners, but there's some great runners-up as well, like this band we're about to play, Queen, Kiss, and Cold Chisel, who came second and only lost by 5 votes in the end to Pearl Jam. Rock Room tonight, we celebrate our top 4 bands, Queen, Kiss, Chisel. They're your openers after 8 o'clock. It's another hour of your Rock Wars 2026 champions, Pearl Jam. Let's get into it. Radio Gaga first on Power 100. Happy Saturday. Let's get into the Rock Room.
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0: But night's only getting louder. 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
1: Yes, Power 100's Rock Room, paying tribute to our runners-up currently in Rock Wars. Finished up at Molly Malone's yesterday afternoon. Pearl Jam, we are champions. An hour from them after 8. Now, it's Wildy's favourite band in Kiss on Power 100. You say-

0: 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Our next band is ready to take over Power 100's Rock Room.
1: Jeez, they put up a hell of a fight with Pearl Jam yesterday afternoon in our Rock Wars finale. They could have gone all the way. In fact, there were 5 votes from doing just that. A couple of really upset Chisel fans in the crowd at Molly's. Hopefully this makes it up for you. Another 4 from Chisel for your Rock Room this afternoon right here at Power 100. It's Standing on the Outside.

Chisel on Power 100. We've got your rock room sorted tonight, but right now we play a few songs while we wait for 8 o'clock to roll around. 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Here's some songs to keep you going for the next few minutes while we wait for Pearl Jam to arrive to our rock room. Temper Trap first, Angels on the way as well. Some good stuff to play right here at Power 100.

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10: 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I'm going to drive home with Elliot now, but I'm leaving you with an hour of your Rock Wars champions, Pearl Jam. We start with Alive. 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By $5, they beat Cold Chisel at Molly's yesterday afternoon. Now we play a whole hour of them for you in the Rock Room. Power 100. 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
4: 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Mama! 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
2: It does. One day I came home and I said, what's happened? She said, what? And I said, well, it looks like Angry Birds.
3: I remember that time I got a spray tan and the same sort of thing. 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I walked in and my husband said, Bulla. That's what makes you
1: 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Jonesy and Amanda.
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take my hand and come with me, because you look so fine that I really want to make you mine. I say you look so fine that I really want to make you mine. 4, 5, 6, come on and get your kicks. Now you don't need to.

I'll be back from 5:30 tomorrow morning. 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

I'll be back from 5:30 tomorrow morning. Big week coming up. It's the finals of Power 100's Rock Wars. 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

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Big week coming up. 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
3: Good morning, Alana McIntyre here with the latest. As Anthony Albanese continues his week-long trip across the United States, the federal opposition leader is promising one of the biggest cuts to immigration in Australian history. Angus Taylor has addressed the New South Wales Liberal Conference, saying he's going to cap migration based on the number of houses that get built each year. The Liberal leader also accusing Anthony Albanese of having no respect for the truth.
4: And for this Prime Minister, a broken promise is never a broken promise. It's a change in position. For this Prime Minister, a fall from a stage isn't a fall from a stage. It's a step back.
3: Iran-backed Houthi militants in Yemen say they've carried out drone and missile attacks in Saudi Arabia. Thick black smoke's been seen near the international airport in the country's capital after air raid alerts rang out. A father who was killed by a shark in Perth is being remembered as a generous and devoted family man. 63-year-old Greg O'Neill was swimming with his friend at Sorrento Beach when he was pulled under by a great white. Some attempts across parts of South Australia, New South Wales and Victoria today, where the mercury is set to soar into the mid-30s. The warmer weather has been contributing to an early end to the ski season at most resorts. And tonight, John Farnham will be celebrated at a special tribute show at Rod Laver Arena in Melbourne. The main man won't be in the crowd, though. His family revealing his health has deteriorated in recent months.
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3: The Chooks will play the Dolphins in a preliminary final next week. The Roosters thumping the Sharks 46-10 at Sydney Football Stadium. Cronulla coach Craig Fitzgibbon says what possibly could go wrong did.
5: It was like a hang-on energy for the rest of the game where the last tackle four, then just errors from us. Obviously didn't adjust for losing Nico and Ma very well.
3: And in the AFL, the Lions are through to the grand final after defeating the Hawks by 9 points at the MCG.
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7: Hello, hello, hello. All right, Sunday, what's in store? Let's have a little look. See, what are we dealing with today? Sunny, light winds. Excellent. Winds northeasterly, 15 to 20 in the middle of the day. Then they'll be coming light this evening. We are chasing a high of 28 today. Overnight, 15. Currently in the city. Wow, look at it. Look at it. Hey, goodness. That's what it is.
1: Kick back, slow down, or turn it right up. However your weekend looks, we're here for it. Power 100.
7: It's another day in paradise. Let's just say that, all right? Okay, I'm Stu. Strap yourself in. Your Sunday school, Sunday sesh starts right now. And I think these guys should have won

0: David Lee Roth, Just Like Paradise, playing on Power 100 Sunday morning. I'm Stu here for the Sunday sesh, here till 8 o'clock. Nathan in from 8, Rachel here this afternoon looking after you, and that is how Power 100 is sounding today. Now, feeling a lot better this morning than I was yesterday morning, though I did go out last night for a bit of bandioke at Molly's, and it was a good time, and once again I did get excited. But last night, the topic of conversation, of course, was Rock Wars 2026, Pearl Jam taken out, Cold Chisel, and becoming the greatest rock artist of all time. Now, I started with the Foo Fighters today, Monkey Wrench, and I just can't believe it. I just cannot believe that they didn't get further. It's going to be the biggest show on the planet this year. When they come to Queensland Country Bank Stadium, God, it's going to be incredible. I hope I don't cry. I do love the Fooies. It's going to be a big show. I thought they would have got further, but hey, it's not up to me. But the winners were, of course, Pearl Jam. And I can't wait for Wildy to wake up. Well, hopefully he has woken up. Well, hopefully he's not woken up. Well, like, right. I can't wait tomorrow to wake up with Wildy, is what I'm trying to say, to get his take. If he remembers, it was a big night, very big night. Powderfinger, Nirvana, Killing Heidi coming up for you. It's Power 100.
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2: Townsville's Laverack Barracks is marking a major milestone, celebrating 60 years since Prime Minister Harold Holt opened the base back in 1966 during the Vietnam War. International troops have been pushed to their limits in North Queensland's jungle, where ADF personnel and 8 partner nations took on a grueling combat survival course.
1: With a journalist based right here in Townsville, we can deliver local stories from local voices that you simply can't get anywhere else.
2: Cowboys captain Reuben Connor has revealed the moment he thought he'd been blinded by Reece Walsh's boot during their win over the Broncos at Queensland Country Bank Stadium. Captain Reuben Connor has revealed the moment he thought he'd been blinded by Reece Walsh's boot during their win over the Broncos at Queensland Country Bank Stadium.

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0: rocking your Sunday. We're Power 100. Stew on for your Sunday sesh. Home of Wildy. He's back tomorrow morning, 5:30. Wake up with Wildy. KB will be fresh off the islands. She's on from 9, and of course Nathan is here in the afternoon from 1 o'clock. Jonesy and Amanda from 4. That is our Power 100 is sounding from tomorrow. Nathan here from 8 this morning, and Rachel's here this afternoon too. Yes, now, what should we chat about? Let's chat about Verity. I do love Anne Hathaway. I also love Dakota Johnson and Josh Hartlett. Now, I don't really normally like scary films or thrillers or the films that just kind of, you know, they scare the shit out of you, basically, don't they? That's exactly what they do. You know, you're sitting on the edge of your seat. You know, it's one of those, but you'll love it. We've got tickets all this week on Power 100 to join us at our exclusive movie preview. That means you get to see the movie before anybody else. Kind of like a VIP. Your first tickets tomorrow morning with Wildy on Power 100. Righty-ho, what should I play for you? Let's get to some default on. I want to do The Living End, Good Charlotte, and Clearance, Clearwater Revival coming up on Power 100.
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I'll be back from 5:30 tomorrow morning. Big week coming up. It's the finals of Power 100's Rock Wars. It's going to take your vote to get your favourite band through to the final, which is happening Friday afternoon. 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

0: So Pearl Jam is the greatest rock artist of all time, as voted by you on Power 100. Rock Wars took place on Friday. Thanks, Bundaberg Rum and our friends at Molly's, the entire team down there, for looking after us. It was a great day. Now, Pearl Jam has been crowned the champions, the kings, the winners. That means there's only one thing left to do. It's give away $10,000, and it's happening tomorrow morning with Wildy. If you have voted for Rock Wars over the last 4 weeks, you are in the running. It is $10,000. It is absolutely life-changing money. And Wildy does the draw tomorrow on Power 100. News next.
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9: Good morning, Alana McIntyre here with the latest. Anthony Albanese has met the executive chairman of Apple to discuss online safety in California. The Prime Minister talking to Tim Cook at Apple Park in Silicon Valley, saying tech giants and governments need to keep humans in control.
10: Companies need to have in place mechanisms. There is a need for a discussion about what the global framework is for the rollout of AI, because it is moving very quickly.
9: It comes as US President Donald Trump announces the creation of an AI force. The federal opposition leader is promising to cap migration based on the number of houses being built each year. Angus Taylor has addressed the New South Wales Liberal Conference, where he promised to deliver one of the biggest cuts to immigration in Australian history. The Liberal leader also accusing Anthony Albanese of breaking election commitments.
11: Now, friends, a key reason why the country is in such a mess is because this government can't admit when it's wrong and when there are problems. And when a government or anyone can't admit there are problems, it can't fix the problems.
9: John Farnham will not be attending Rod Laver Arena in Melbourne tonight, where stars are set to perform the singer's songs to celebrate him. His family saying his health has deteriorated in recent months. And more than one in five Australians say they'd have no one to talk to if they or a loved one began showing early signs of dementia.
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9: The Roosters have thrashed the Sharks 46-10, pushing the Chooks into the preliminary finals. Coach Trent Robinson says his side was a bit down in possession early on.
12: And there again in the first half, but I thought we were pretty clear on the way that we sort of played tonight. the way that we attack the ruck and then sort of what that space created in different areas.
9: It means they'll play the Dolphins next week, and in the AFL, the Lions are through to the grand final after beating the Hawks by 9 points.
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0: Mostly sunny, a little bit of light cloud floating around, nothing to stress about. Chasing 28, overnight 15, and currently in the city, oh, look at it. Fine and calm, it's a beautiful Sunday morning. 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

0: what a difference a year makes. Last year, Power 100's greatest rock artist of all time was AC/DC, and this year you turned your backs on them, didn't you? You turned your backs on Akadaka. Pearl Jam. Pearl Jam, Cold Chisel. It was tense. It was tense at Molly's. Wildy, Nathan eyeing each other down, but Pearl Jam did do what they had to do to be crowned the greatest rock artist of all time. Now, speaking of rock artists, speaking of music, speaking of live music, we're excited about this. We've teamed up with Savannah in the Round. This is the Mareeba Rodeo, October 8th till 11th. Savannah in the Round brings together some of the biggest names in music. We're talking Icehouse, Don McLean, Tyler Braden, Ian Moss. If you like Missy Higgins, maybe your kids like Missy Higgins, that'd be cool. We have double passes and a large unpowered campsite for you to Savannah in the Rounds. I think 15,000 people go. It is amazing. Load of my friends went, multiple stages, live music from morning, camping right next to the festival. It's a weekend that you'll just won't forget. So if you hit power100.com.au, we could be giving you some tickets. And of course, an unpowered campsite as well. You just got to get yourself up there, get your own tent, go and have a great time. Experience Savannah in the Round, 8 to 11th of October, 8 to the 11th, the ultimate long weekend of mates, music and camping with Power 100. No doubt, the Dandy Warhols and Metallica coming up.
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0: Tomorrow morning here on Power 100, someone's winning $10,000. I hope it's you. If you voted for Rock Wars over the last couple of weeks, 4 weeks in fact, you would have been in the draw. Every time you voted, you got in. It is $10,000, all thanks to our friends at Molly's and Bundaberg Rum. They powered the party on Friday and are helping us out with Rock Wars. And tomorrow morning, Wally makes the draw, does the draw. It could be you. Phone rings. Now, just remember to have your phone on, have your radio down, and it's a caller ID block number. So we're not, you know, the insurance, the bank, the police, or some sort of pyramid scheme. No, it's Wally calling you with $10,000, all right? Can't wait to see who wins that. Boys and the Phillies and the Verve coming up. And Nathan here just after 8 o'clock on Power 100.
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2: Let me tell you a story about Bert Gerber. 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
2: Woke up to hear a noise he'd never heard before.
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2: 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And Goosey has been rewarded with his favourite snack.
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Hey, it's Wildy. I'll be back from 5:30 tomorrow morning. Big week coming up. It's the finals of Power 100's Rock Wars. It's going to take your vote to get your favourite band through to the final, which is happening Friday afternoon. 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

0: Almost 8. Power 100, I'm Stu. You know, I may be a fully grown adult, though sometimes I'm not sure how I've made it to this part of my life and how I survive day to day. But I still check in with my parents all the time. Love my mum and dad. And they're very funny. They're in their 70s and 80s now. And they said, "What are you doing today?" I said, "Oh, I'm just finishing work here at the radio. And then I'll walk across the road and I'll get some dumplings at the cotton markets. And I'll pop home. And then I might go down to Sunday school and catch up with some mates later." And I was brought up in quite religiously in the church. And my mum actually thought I meant Sunday school, like I was actually going to, you know, the Lord's house. But I'm not. It's just the Sunday afternoon with me and my mates. We just have a couple of quiets and chat. We call it Sunday school. Yeah, so that's, yeah, I'm gonna, yeah, still lying to my parents that, yep, 2026. Have an amazing day. Nathan up next. News and sport on the way. Wildy tomorrow morning. $10,000. It could be you. Good luck. Green Day and Bernard Fanning on the way. I'm going to get me dumplings.
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11: Good morning, Alana McIntyre here with the latest. Stars like Keith Urban, Jimmy Barnes and Jessica Mowboy will perform John Farnham's songs tonight at Rod Laver Arena for a special show celebrating the singer. But the main man won't be in the Melbourne crowd tonight as his family reveals his health has been deteriorating. The You're the Voice singer now requires continuous oxygen support and uses a wheelchair, his loved ones saying it's also become necessary for John to receive 24-hour nursing care at home. The Prime Minister's heading to NYC for the UN General Assembly after talks with Tim Cook at Apple Park in California. Anthony Albanese says the executive chairman of Apple has been showing the latest ways tech giants are trying to keep children safe online.
12: How it's not just the apps or use of AI, but the devices themselves can be changed.
11: They also spoke about artificial intelligence as Donald Trump announces a new AI force to help watch over the technology. The federal opposition leader is promising one of the biggest cuts to immigration in Australian history. Angus Taylor has addressed the New South Wales Liberal Conference. He says he's going to cap migration based on the number of houses getting built each year. man's been charged over the alleged fatal stabbing of an elderly woman in Sydney's eastern suburbs. Police found the 90-year-old with significant injuries to her torso yesterday at a unit in Bondi Beach. And some attempts across parts of South Australia, New South Wales and Victoria today. The mercury is set to soar into the mid-30s.
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11: The Roosters have demolished the Sharks' season with a 46-10 win over Cronulla last night. It means the Chooks will play the Dolphins in a preliminary final next week. Cronulla have made the finals every year since Craig Fitzgibbon took charge, but are yet to make the grand final. The coach saying they aren't far off.
13: Everyone thinks we need a reset, rebuild. No, we'll just keep going.
11: And the Lions are through to a fourth AFL Grand Final, defeating the Hawks last night at the G.
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15: Partly cloudy conditions the remainder of today. We're looking at a top of 28 degrees and back to work tomorrow. 16 overnight and 28 once again. Very similar conditions all through the incoming week. Tops of 28, overnight lows of 15 to 16 degrees.
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0: It's Power 100. What a massive, massive weekend it has been. Nathan with you, right at the back of Stu. And, yeah, here's the thing. I rocked up with about 2 minutes left in that Angels song. It's been one of those weekends where I just want to lay in bed. Friday was so massive. We saw Pearl Jam win our Rock Wars for 2026. And for me, I was like, I'll rest up. Oh, I have to come in on Sunday to do a show. So here we are. It's Sunday. What are you guys up to? 1-300-89-1929. You want to have a quick chat this morning? Why not? Jump on in. We've got Fall Out Boy, Guns N' Roses playing for you shortly. I'm with you through till midday. Nathan with you.
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0: 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That's where you can get a hold of me. And in the meantime, Rico's called in, mate. You just finished up a massive walk with your dog, about 7-8 kilometres. What's the plans for the rest of Sunday?
1: Well, I'll do a cook-up today. That should last me, you know, 3 or 4 days. Save me doing bloody, you know, cooking meals every day.
0: That is the secret, I think, is doing as much cooking in one go as you can and then never having to think about it. I've got a whole stack of roasted vegetables in the fridge at the moment, and I don't even really like roast veggies, but they do go with everything. So no matter what protein I cook up, just a big spoonful of roasted vegetables in there with it. Let's continue Sunday. We're going to play Kiss, one of our runners-up from Rock Wars 2026 for you next. 3 Days Grace and, oh my goodness, some Pearl Jam in the playlist too. 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

0: Sunday Vibes on Power 100. It is Nathan with you all the way through till midday, lining up a whole stack of great tunes for you just after 9 o'clock as well. DMA is in the playlist. And we'll head back for something great from the 90s, from The Offspring. Whatever you're up to, make sure you're enjoying it. It's a beautiful day here in Townsville. When the weather is kind of like this, you think, maybe we don't need a wet season. But at the same time, I look at my yard and I say, yes, we absolutely do. It's black. It is completely black, all of my grass. Offspring plays next. 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
7: Good morning, Alana McIntyre here with the latest. As Anthony Albanese continues his week-long trip across the United States, the federal opposition leader is promising one of the biggest cuts to immigration in Australian history. Angus Taylor has addressed the New South Wales Liberal Conference, saying he's going to cap migration based on the number of houses that get built each year. The Liberal leader also accusing Anthony Albanese of having no respect for the truth.
8: And for this Prime Minister, a broken promise is never a broken promise. It's a change in position. For this Prime Minister, a fall from a stage isn't a fall from a stage. It's a step back.
7: Iran-backed Houthi militants in Yemen say they've carried out drone and missile attacks in Saudi Arabia. Thick black smoke's been seen near the international airport in the country's capital after air raid alerts rang out. A father who was killed by a shark in Perth is being remembered as a generous and devoted family man. 63-year-old Greg O'Neill was swimming with his friend at Sorrento Beach when he was pulled under by a great white. Some attempts across parts of South Australia, New South Wales and Victoria today, where the mercury is set to soar into the mid-30s. The warmer weather has been contributing to an early end to the ski season at most resorts. And tonight, John Farnham will be celebrated at a special tribute show at Rod Laver Arena in Melbourne. The main man won't be in the crowd, though. His family revealing his health has deteriorated in recent months.
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7: The Chooks will play the Dolphins in a preliminary final next week. The Roosters thumping the Sharks 46-10 at Sydney Football Stadium. Cronulla coach Craig Fitzgibbon says what possibly could go wrong did.
9: It was like a hang-on energy for the rest of the game where the last tackle four, then just errors from us. Obviously didn't adjust for losing Nico and Ma very well.
7: And in the AFL, the Lions are through to the grand final after defeating the Hawks by 9 points at the MCG.
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10: Sunny skies today across Townsville, tops of 27 expected. We head back down to 15 overnight with more sunny conditions for Monday and Tuesday, tops of 28 both days.
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0: It is Poison, nothing but a good time on Power 100. Your Sunday session lives right here with me, Nathan, and I have exactly what's on for you today. If you head out to Kungulla Auto Show, why don't we caught up with Hayley, had a chat about it. It starts 20 minutes ago. It goes through till 1 o'clock. If you're looking for something to do today, it might be the shout. Here's Wildy's interview with her.
1: Yes, it is. It's very exciting. So this is our third show, and it's definitely growing, which is really cool.
2: So apart from the show and shine, what else is going to be happening on the day?
1: We have an action-packed day. So it'll be filled with just not only cars and bikes, but I've got a lot of local businesses setting up. Hot food, cold drinks, market stalls, raffles, plenty of fun for everyone. We've got free jumping castles for the kids, face painting, fairy floss. So, yeah, it'll be really, really cool. So and community events like this, it's all about bringing people together too, supporting local businesses and just creating the fantastic atmosphere for everybody to come down and enjoy. And all the money raised from the Kungulla Auto Show gets walked in directly to the Townsville Ronald McDonald House.
0: I was with Wildy on Friday for Rock Wars at Molly Malone's. I was with him yesterday for Musical Bingo, and I even saw him in the studios this morning when he was in here making sure that everything was in order for the big $10,000 giveaway in Rock Wars tomorrow morning. Is there a chance he heads out to Kungulla for the auto show? Yes, there's a chance, but he would have to get out of his pajamas, which he was definitely wearing. Metallica Gyroscope, play for you within a few, right here at Power 100.
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0: It's Power 100, your Sunday session, and I am joined by young Elliot over to my left. He's flinging himself around, if you can hear him, inside the pram. It's been an interesting morning. We kind of rolled out of bed together at the same time, jumped in the car, came on in, and now we're doing a Sunday session with everyone. He's in generally good spirits. He's just screaming out of, I don't know what that kind of scream is. I think it's a scream of excitement. I'm going to play some Teenage Dirtbag in excess as we continue hanging out all morning long here at Power 100.
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4: 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Mama! 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
3: 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One day I came home and I said, what's happened? 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And I said, well, it looks like Angry Birds.
5: Remember that time I got a spray tan and the same sort of thing. It's much darker and It goes dark for a couple of hours and you shower it off. 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

0: Another hour in the books here at Power 100 for your Sunday session, driving around or maybe staying home on Sunday. 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Me and my dad went to the shop the day this album was released to buy it. 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Always been a big Chili's fan. They're up for you just after 10 here at Power 100.
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8: Hi there, Alana McIntyre here with the latest. Anthony Albanese is heading to NYC after speaking to Apple execs about online safety in California. It comes as US President Donald Trump announces the creation of an AI force. The Prime Minister talking to Executive Chairman Tim Cook at Apple Park in Silicon Valley today, telling ABC's insiders that big companies still need to let artificial intelligence grow.
9: AI is already potentially adding about 1%. To GDP in the world's largest economy. So it is certainly in the United States' interest for there to be that recognition of human interests, and President Trump, I'm sure, understands that.
8: Anthony Albanese heads to NYC next for the United Nations General Assembly. A man has been arrested, accused of stabbing an elderly woman to death in Sydney's East. Police found the 90-year-old woman with injuries to her torso yesterday inside a unit at Bondi Beach. John Farnham's family say the singer will not be attending his celebration show tonight in Melbourne. Stars like Jimmy Barnes and Jessica Mowboy will perform at Rod Laver Arena. Celine Dion will do a special satellite performance from Paris. His family says the You're the Voice singer now requires continuous oxygen support and uses a wheelchair. And following the controversy around Ed Sheeran's tour, ticket sales have dropped. Last-minute tickets to his Loop show in Philadelphia can now be picked up for just $50 Australian.
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8: The Roosters have thrashed the Sharks 46-10 at Sydney Football Stadium, pushing the Chooks into the preliminary finals. Coach Trent Robinson says his side was a bit down in possession early on.
10: And there again in the first half, but I thought we were pretty clear on the way that we sort of played tonight, the way that we attacked the ruck and then sort of what that space created in different areas. And I thought the boys took a lot of right options.
8: They're set to play the Dolphins next week. And in the AFL, the Lions are through to the grand final after defeating the Hawks by 9 points at the G.
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